0: For the full year above analyst estimates, this guidance reflects greater demand for cybersecurity products given greater adoption of artificial intelligence. CrowdSource shares were, or CrowdStrike, I should say, up 10% in late U.S. trading. We checked the markets for you throughout the day here on Bloomberg. We're seeing a lot of positivity in chip stocks in South Korea. SK Hynix up 2.8%. Samsung is up 2.3% right now. Those gains leading the Kospi higher by 1.7%. In Tokyo, the Nikkei is steady, 159.30. The Nikkei is down about 0.2%. In Hong Kong, Hang Seng weaker by 0.3%. On the Chinese mainland, CSI 300 is higher by 0.1%. And in Sydney, the ASX 200 is down by 0.7%. Global news, 24 hours a day, and whenever you want it, with Bloomberg News Now. I'm Doug Krisner in New York, and this is Bloomberg.
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5: 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I'm June Grosso. Ahead in this hour, Meta will pay up to $17 billion and install stronger child safety measures in a landmark settlement with the states over social media addiction. And the Trump administration loses case after case as it tries to install loyalists to lead U.S. attorneys' offices across the country, bypassing Senate approval.

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1: It's 1:21 on Wall Street. We do check markets all day long here on Bloomberg. I'm Charlie Pellett. We've got stocks continuing to push higher as NVIDIA rallies after earnings. NVIDIA now up by 9.7%. S&P up 63. We're at 77.39, up 0.8%. The Dow up 0.4% right now at 53,668. I'm Charlie Pellett. That's Joe Matthew. And Tyler Kendall is a Bloomberg Business Flash.
0: All right, Charlie, keeping it sweet as we bring you straight to the White House. The President of the United States actually

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3: Tennis is one against the other. When the things are going wrong, find a solution to change that dynamic. And when the things start to go well, find a way to keep going the same way. We were not able to have a conversation with the coach during the match. So you are alone there and you need to survive by yourself. You need to correct yourself. And you need to find.